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1: in competition view, it's going to continue to be one of the most important economies in the world.
2: China is a very patient country, so I'm not too worried.
3: And in reality, there are ups and downs.
4: We're here for the next 100 years.
5: 市场变幻莫测，行情跌宕起伏。第一财经首席策略会邀请专业机构首席专家，从宏观经济到行业趋势，从全球视野到微观研判，全方位为您洞见市场趋势，把脉投资策略。每月最后一个交易日14点，首席策略会倾力呈现，与您不见不散。
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4: 每一个攻克的瞬间都弥足珍贵。
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6: 能做事情的时候遇上能做事情的时代，
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8: 这整个世界不会辜负努力的人。
9: Is more the old way of doing things, where you look at your business more from the market perspective that you're in. Mm-hmm. So you have much more of a home market bias, mm-hmm. and you hire talent from your market, that then makes it very difficult to expand globally because you've built a very specific culture around the organization.
10: Mm-hmm. And you have done a lot of interviews, maybe.Much more than mine, because you have done like 400 interviews.
9: Yes.
10: You have interviewed group leaders like from the companies like Google or Zoom and Airbnb. All of them are the giant companies. And you also pointed out the 10 most common mistakes the companies will make when going global. Right. So if you could just pick one, the most fatal one, what would it be and why?
9: Writing this book, we interviewed 400 executives from like Zoom, Airbnb, Apple, Chinese companies to Japanese companies, etc. And we sort of like uncovered there's a unique trait that all these business leaders have when it comes to leading and driving global expansion. Mm-hmm. And they all had sort of this formative experience where they have lived in another country, being embedded in another culture,that gave them this like flexibility to think differently. So basically, we then coined that term called an entrepreneur mindset, which also includes the entrepreneurial mindset. So if you imagine a pyramid, in the bottom you have the entrepreneurial mindset, people who are resilient, growth-focused, entrepreneurial. In the middle you have the company mindset, which is more like people who can build...

0: 场看不见终点的追梦，而青年就是站在这座城市原点的圆梦人。十二载精进，我们将一份嘱托刻入时代的肌理，不只是为了速度，而是为了创造一个全球性的原点。
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2: It only takes 5 minutes to take a taxi from the subway station. Renting equipment and changing clothes, the anticipated snow world is just within reach.In Switzerland, I go skiing every year. 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
5: 很好玩，速度很快，这个水蛮好的。
2: The black trail is like spicy hot pot, challenging your limits.
5: It's like flying. I love how the wind holds past my ears.
2: A world below zero with a steaming hot latte. What a

0: 潮起潮落如何看清？东方卫视两说，观大势，解脉络，明方向，多元视角立体呈现。每一次对谈都是对时代命题的回应。
1: I think in eventually the majority will be replaced.
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0: 两说，在观点之间看见真实。

using English as a bridge. It has built a China-focused financial news network for global audiences, delivering non-stop, real-time Chinese financial news to the world. Its mission is to be the primary gateway for international audiences to understand China's economy. Yicai Global reporters cross time zones and continents, gaining deep insights into global economic trends, engaging in high-level dialogues with world leaders. They monitor the pulse of technological advancements and witness every shift and change in the global economy. Yicai Global has earned the close attention of government leaders, major financial institutions, top economic thinkers, international organizations, business associations, and multinational corporations around the world. It is one of the most frequently cited sources of Chinese financial news by leading global media outlets such as Bloomberg, Dow Jones, and the Nikkei. This is Yicai Global, delivering real insights into China's economy and business landscape to the world. This is Yicai, connecting the globe and committed to becoming China's most trusted and globally influential digital financial media and information services group.

0: Hello everyone. A good morning starts with a climb. Let's go up the mountain.
1: You'll never guess there's a hill by the Huangpu River and it's man-made. Head up to Twin Peaks in Expo Culture Park for some awesome views. Hello.
2: Hello.
3: Hello.
1: Just a 20-minute run to the top, perfect for beginners.
0: I can see the three towers of Lujiazui from here and also overlook the entire park. The view is absolutely stunning.
4: What is that?
1: This is Asia's largest glass greenhouse garden. Walking through this dreamlike desert pavilion, I could really feel nature's magic and how resilient life can be.
0: These tree roots are so strong and amazing. The rainforest is truly magical.
1: This is a garden in the sky, a dazzling world of exotic flowers in vibrant hues.
0: Flowers on the ground, flowers in the trees, flowers in the sky. What a beautiful sea of flowers.
1: The forest is a natural oxygen bar in the city center, shielding one from urban noise and allowing a return to nature.
0: It's time to eat!
1: To keep the Better City, Better Life Expo spirit alive 15 years on, the original pavilions have been given a whole new purpose. Now you've got restaurants, live shows, and exhibitions. The French pavilion has now been upgraded into the Radon Art Center, where Western art collides with an Oriental park, creating a unique spark.
0: We learned about him in our primary school textbooks, and now I get to see him in a foreign land.